0: You're going to need the whole U.S. Army. Hey, something to put down. You're going to need the whole U.S. Army. Fuck that.
1: Hey, Mr. Control, let me step out. I need all my hey, Mission Control, 63, see, I'm going to step out.
0: Try to throw my ear, but I can't put my house on the cutting, bigger man. 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
1: Sound
0: like you got something new, 1400. Hey, 1400, Joe Lebanon seems like he finally went to the goodie store. I don't know if he went to the truck stop, though.
1: I don't know either. I'm on this damn
0: Limousine
1: driver. I don't know either. I'm just checking my stuff,
0: that way. On the Limousine driver, checking your stuff. All right, man. I still got my double up the phone, man. But I'll be up and running real
1: shortly,
0: okay? If I'm gonna bring my house down here, 1400, you probably gonna take him out.
2: Jamaica
0: 952
2: Jamaica.
0: Man, he know I play live. I can't tell no lie. Hey, 1400, he know every time I kill his microphone, everybody listen to my receiver. Make sure you tell my friend 4300 I spoke now.

0: You start plugging in my ears now. 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I'ma get back in that start jumping up and down ears. Is that okay? You know I'ma give you what he want, and I'm on the baby station. You know I'ma get that jumping up and down all he want. I told him he gonna need a U.S. Army to mess with me. Is that okay?
1: Bastard,
0: I
1: got short. 8462
0: on the west of Texas. I'm looking
1: your way to break
0: breaker. I just wanna tell him, don't bring no dump looking out. If you ain't gonna bring the Marines, put the Marines in front. If you don't put the Marines in front, you never gonna tell him.
2: Called my name this evening. I wanna hear somebody call my name. 952 Jamaica.
3: Oh yeah, we're gonna get you there, but I ain't gonna look for you. I want you to drop a screen.
0: Okay. Oh, young buck in the big up calling me, man. I like I said, I can't bring my team. The boys in the big up calling me. Hello, young buck in the big up. Troublemaker, can be. I'm a devil 1400 troublemaker, I did. Young Buck troublemaker. Alright, put it on you later, homeboy. Put it on you later. And, I'm gonna use it back, homeboy. Catch you later. Alright, Young Buck, why you working them two pieces of glass? Hey, 1400, I told you I can't bring my antenna down there, homeboy. I don't want to be keen on you.
4: Yeah,
0: right.
4: That little
0: crap
4: shooter. Yeah, I don't get regular.
0: Alright, just don't let them run no fire on me, because they won't talk in front of the antenna. 1400. Hello, crazy.

0: Hey, regulator, I want to phone ride with them bones out the bayou country. Hey, regulator, 147, do me a favor. Am I riding with them bones? Hey, regulator, 147, want to phone ride with them bones in the bayou. Regulator, 147. All right, man. Take care of my friend up there in Chicago. I'm trying to tell you, regularly, if I got down, he moved his house down into that bars, but he said the condition crazy, that phone. Hello, Brown Shoes.
1: Oh, dear. Hey, regularly, you want me?
0: All right, well, take care, homeboy. I'll talk to you later. Worldwide, regulator, 147, go.
2: You can take it with you, you just got to. Hey, 147, if you just have to, you can take it with you. 1400 out the way.
0: You gonna let somebody with my ass come in here, radio 1400? I told you I can't move it down here.
2: The creek, I'm back quiet.
0: Okay. You ain't got to be doing that, Brown Shoes.
1: I right on, man. Just checking the
0: relay. Look out
1: there,
0: who do we got from? Hey, shoot, 147, back away.
2: Yeah, my brother is slowing down the power of the man, but 147.
1: Oh, 1212. Just 1-2. Yeah. I gotta drive this son of a gun over there, right?
0: Yeah, folks, there. Boy, I can't even walk, man. I got into another accident today. I can't even walk, dumb brother. I gotta send you the picture.
1: I'm
0: good. Yeah, man, the same foot got messed up again. All right, man, I'll tell you all about it. If I can. What's going on with that pig you be carrying with you? Hey, Brown Shoes, what happened to that pig you carrying with you there, bud? Think about what I told you the other day. Alright, catch you later. I'm gone.
1: Hell no. I think it's the rain.
2: Go ahead and leave your back, my folks. I'm 1400.
1: Put it in the middle. I'm back where
0: I am. Yeah, sure it's the rain. You're probably hawking up top. That's all. See why you're down here.
3: Hello, Brown Shoes in the big.
0: He's jumping up and down. He's jumping up and down more than you're doing. jumping up and down? Is he jumping up and down more than you doing that, right? I told you I play live. I ain't even got your number across so I could send you a wall again. Everybody come in my damn receive. I play live all the time, okay?
3: 162, all right, cool, get down. Bye, bye, bye.
4: Hey, bro, shoes on a big tree, double B. Hey, bro, shoes on a big tree, double B, break.
0: All right, jump in the run down. Take care, homeboy. Put it on your damn easy bike. Go watch your wrestling, homeboy. I kind of messed up my foot today, man, so I don't move around too early. Fuck that.
4: Come on,
0: be with
4: a good evening, goddamn.
1: Yeah, how you know? Get 147. Yeah, look at this. Hey, don't keep on. Hey, those shoes, big opportunity.
0: 147.
1: Go to my ears,
0: then
1: break
0: a break. All right, jump in the run down. Ride a time, east of me, southeast of me, so I'm gonna get out of his way. Fuck that.
3: Nature, that's all there, Roger.
4: Let me take this
0: bitch
4: up
0: on the
4: Alpha Jack. Let me come into Mississippi.
0: Hello, Alpha
4: Jack. What's up?
0: Bye-bye. Alright, 24-7. Something called. Jumping up and down. While you handling your business, brother.
3: Shoot, I get it. I appreciate the flower. I'm gonna send them flower right back, big bro.
0: Jumping up and down. Catch you later. Alright. Turn your house from the big offer. I'd rather talk to some guy over there plugging my ears talking about it. They turn the house from the big offer. Brown shoes. Bye-bye.
1: I'm gone.
0: Oh,
1: yeah, right.
4: Wait.
0: want to talk to you, fool.
5: Drive on the sign, fire, double, be right back.
0: Can you tell them I said no brown shoes? Alright. Alright, catch you later. I'm out, 10-7. Alright, I'm gonna holler at Alpha Dozen real quick, Brown Shoes. Hello, Alpha Dozen. Alpha Dozen up in the lakes. Hello to you. Alright, Dozen. Take care, man. I'm gonna get up out of here, homeboy. We'll watch some wrestling. Put it on you later. Worldwide Dozen, 147. Go on.
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0: Applejack, get on down.
5: 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Hey, Shoes, I believe it's you, that's OG.
0: Bye.

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1: Hey, Superman, I got a dollar vote. I got 14 soldiers. I got two backups and two watching clear. The big mobile got down. Superman, and I ain't even loaded down yet. Hey, Superman, I'm not even loaded down. Three soldiers in this capsicum. 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Okay, take care, man. I'm gonna get out of here. Listen to the baby's play. I'm out the way, I'm cooling it down because everything is in pack. I'm clear.
2: 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Boy, Applejack, and anybody who kind of still rocking this mail.
3: Permission for hardcore. You gotta ask me. 281, go.
1: Hello, Fort Bay. Hello, Fort Bay. Fort Bay. Zombie, have a big suburban jet back.
4: Regulator Pimsy. 35, you need to sit down for somebody to knock you down. Hey, 35, you need to sit down for somebody to knock you down.
5: Mission Control, Mr. Dangerous T-Bird. flow. Might as well mind push these goddamn.
4: Get out the way and stand down. Good afternoon to you, my friend. Mission Control, I'm getting down.

0: Who's that saying hello? Who's that saying hello, Mr. Danger Steamboat?
1: Hello, Country Club and Applejack. Hey, good day out there, Country Club.
2: Yeah, I can't make me smoke. I say good afternoon. Hey, Mr. Pain Killer. Tell that spook I'm gonna whip him with his own radio. Full tip.
3: BYU 999.
4: When you got off that cotton picking hammer. Hey, Windjammer, what's going on in ATL? Windjammer 281, bang, bang.
1: Yeah, right back, Country Club. Hey, Country Club, look how I fix this man funky got going on.
2: That's fire, Pain! Superman, holler, tell the King Arthur, holler. Hey, old cat nigga, when you got out that mall, I heard old Superman tell her, holler.
3: I ain't got no damn mother
1: nature.
3: No
1: Roger Applejack,
3: 999,
2: got that.
1: Country Club, you got a little rough on Mr.
2: Pain, killer. Please,
1: don't
2: not do it, that's
1: okay. Country Club and Applejack got all the way down.
3: My damn ears, young
2: Jack. Nice guy on hook day, Mr. Pain Killer, bop, bop, bop.

0: and run away once dead.
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0: Hey, Curtis Cruz, you see that blowing smoke in Applejack radio? Bad, Curtis. Them Catholic and Bay Bay kids over there on that Catholic and man, they pulling in and then they cooling down. They try to read and cooling down. They came 12 in Alabama, wait, wait, wait.
2: Good idea, Cocky Corner.
0: right, 410, before 410, 422. Man, I heard both of y'all when that cab making in. Y'all got some feet down too. You sure you ain't got no bug baby kids over there?
1: A bunch of
0: them.
1: Hey, 12
0: of them
1: get
0: down. I sure won't. Hey, King Arthur, I will not call you like
2: you're in the mail. Hey, Pan, I'm just sitting back here listening.
0: Bye-bye.

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2: Yeah, it's just that damn microphone now.
0: Hey, Windjammer. Hey, Windjammer. Can 319 say good afternoon, top of the evening to you? Windjammer, 319, the Magnolia, I'm gone. 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Can you smoke it in my radio? 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I'm gone. tell me for 30 plus years the green light is on. Bang, bang, bang.
1: I'm pouring this red soda water. Hey, Superman, not us.
0: Playback don't lie. You listening to the playback, sucker? Hey, sucker, you listening to the playback? You getting your damn radio cut off. Hey, sucker, you listening to the playback? You getting your damn radio cut off. Really appreciate that playback. Windjammer, Windjammer. I think that's 195. Bang, bang, bang.
1: Stop talking to each other and talk to them on that side. Hey,
3: y'all got it going on
0: over here. Flotan Short Lake Joe, you see I am jump out when I get off. I am jump out the cotton picking box when I get off that mall, man. Catch you later, Short Lake Joe. Catch you later, 195. What are y'all playing that playback? Jammer, jammer, jammer, jammer. Bang, bang, bang.
1: Talking to Texas without plugging ears in New York City. Hey, Windjammer, I don't understand how you talking to Texas with plugging ears in the Big Apple. Y'all fuck Apple on the mail, you know?
0: Hello, Young Buck. I'm not looking at your letters no more. Hello, Young Buck. Hello to you, Young Buck. Windjammer, bang, bang, bang.
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0: You made it back, Young Buck. Young Buck, I like looking at who I'm talking to. I don't want to talk to you from the back door, man. I like looking at who I'm talking to. Hey, Young Buck, I'm looking at you right now.
6: Start something else, ain't you? Hello.
1: I'm talking to you, a long-time CD friend.
0: 14, Young Buck. 14, Young Buck. Supergirl out here crying. It ain't my fault that she don't have no money to fix this station. Maybe she needs a
4: smoking afternoon to you. Now, we're going to swear to well. Mr. Jack and Dale and Mr. Billy, the Steve Billy, got down.
0: And about it to everybody. Catch you later, Young Buck. I ain't crying about it like Supergirl. Bang, bang.
5: Both of them scallion bangers out to receiver.
0: Hey, some sweet ass rings right back.
6: Now, listen here, listen. Hey, I'm dissing back. Number nine, I'm out.
4: All right, Mr. Jack.
0: Thank you.
7: such a long boat.
5: Sitting at 800 feet altitude is getting down.
7: I'm whooping ass. I'm whooping ass. I'm not on no modulator. Big man. I'm whooping ass. I'm whooping ass. I'm not on no modulator. Big man, bang.
4: Hey, Curtis, don't you mean that Dr. Hammer need to get his ass up there?
5: I couldn't tell who you was talking to there, man. Let me see how I can fix them right there. Hey, freak, that should have fixed all the problems the lawman got down.
7: And on the Super Bowl, somebody tell Supergirl no crying, no crying, no Yolando, no Yolando, no Yolando, no crying on the ball, bang, bang, bang.
8: Good afternoon, summer weather. Well, good evening. Good evening, summer weather. You live in Legend, Mr. Jack of Diamond.
5: Somebody call me Stone Weather and got my ears down, so the Mother Nature must be rising a little bit.
7: Yeah, Frank,
5: in the Carolinas, the longest gunship is moving.
4: He must have left there, poor kid.
7: Get you later, Double Nickel. Wind Jim, I'm tired of beating up Supergirl. Bang, bang, bang.
5: Enough to get where they can't come find me if I don't want to be found. That's why they call me the Super Bowl Popo. Bass Reeves with the sneaky peek steel on the stepping.
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9: I guess I got no Mother Nature down there to get in Uncle Joe's radio, ain't no doubt about it. She's got a big Mother Nature tore up from the floor up. She don't know which way she wants to go. Hey, Uncle Joe, nail driver, and more nail driver on this junk car station somewhere around these muddy banks on the top side of the mag. Bank.
5: I just wanted to let you know what the state of affairs was,
10: Don't believe what they tell you. Believe what you see on the
11: I was saying like a big boy. 14. Watch it right now, Superman.
8: Hey, big Peter Jackson, down with sugar.
4: Hey, Ben, they're two with your woman, they cook you up. Hey, Ben, they're two with your woman.
8: What do you want me to do?
4: They're cooking. You're cleaning the band.
11: Okay, Superman, I heard what you heard, and I get back with you. Bye.
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4: Got down.
8: Yo. Is it a legislation?
13: Hey, Roger, take care of yourself while you're traveling to Carolina. So B.A. is doing his time in the bag. That guy is the Super Bowl cleaner. Mr. Reggie Hamper, Mr. Dad, just keep on the green light at home. I got to go. Bye.
11: Can I bag him and tag him?

0: a bumper.
1: Come on.
0: come middle right back down. Is that Hurt Dang just here? Is all I got. Hello, to you, boy. Hey, man.
1: Hey, Mrs. Grouchy. Man, let me tell you something. Listen on the inside, you make me want to cut my kind of radio off. This guy better still in pacifies with you. Done run out of time.
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1: man, I just heard you out there doing some talking, and I wanted to wave my hand right quick before I get out the way. My homie, Switchblade, we're playing. Give me some chicken soup. I'm getting out.
2: Incarcerated. Switchblade, I'm getting down.
3: Me. And now Switchblade plugging my ear, covering you up. But I ain't nothing. I ain't 19. Your
0: uncle
3: be joining you with
0: that
3: great big
0: gun. Robot Top Gun Big Gun? He said, y'all come up. Get in the cage with a damn gorilla. Then they get in the cage with Top Gun Big Gun. That can't be a King Alpha took my Switchblade,
1: get
0: down.
1: Why these mutt-runners want to bring up my homie name anyway? And he's not even out here. Why are they bringing up my homie's name? And he's not even out here. I'll take care for my homie. Bump it on your leader, Switchblade, with me. I ain't gonna stick and say, cause you got the west side coming in and they're at a disadvantage. Well, so are the rest of these mud runners, but anyway. Hey, Switchblade, I'm gonna ease back out the middle of the road, let it all ride. Wolf Lake, give me some chicken soup, I'm getting down.
0: No chicken soup, today is Wednesday. Now, but I hear somebody stop, hey, stop, man, that you back there looking at all, hey, three or four of y'all kill King Arthur, got my radio. Hey, King Arthur, no chicken soup, today is Wednesday. King Arthur, no chicken soup!
1: No chicken soup, it's too hot! Chicken pot pie! get you in a few minutes, you'll tell me why. I don't, Switchblade. You wouldn't don't know it, but I'm gonna ease back and let it ride. Switchblade, Wolf Blade, holler at you later. Your homie in the Big Horn is clear and gone. Switchblade, I'm trying to let these mud runners go. I'm getting down and gone.

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0: Put in the drive, take him the wheel right, and we'll ease right back. Hey, traffic control, on the wheel right quick, and we'll ease right back. There it is, I'll see you by.
1: I'm 10-7. Swiftly, hey, spark plug.
0: Tell how you traveling. He just a little bit of step on our side, no doubt about it, mate. Trying to see what's going on around that cotton man. Heard you bumping down and getting ready to step on you. Yeah. Take care, traffic control. There he is, I'm getting down and going.
2: See you all, say quickly.
0: Playground in Georgia. I'm working this playground in the sky. Hey, traffic control. Why you on that playground in Georgia?
3: I'm working
0: it in the sky. So, there it is. I'm getting down and go.
2: Arthur got my ears. 3-5, Tennessee and gone.
0: Hey, traffic control. It's audio coming out of this radio. That's all that is.
4: Checking my checks. Over. Checks in the mouth.
2: I read it all because it's my well, I heard some of it anyway. Hey, Sam.
0: And that's a rumble. Rumble on you. There you go. Hey, traffic control. That's how you. 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

0: I'm not plugging no cotton picking ears. 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Hello around the Northeast Corner. Good evening time to ya. Far off in the Badlands where the bighorn is out. In the Magnolia. The drug's so pimp, I'm stepping back.
1: And I heard you. 70487 Super Final, brother. I'm gonna get it out of the way because Ross out there doing his thing. 8704 Philly, 35 Tennessee's out of the way and go.

0: emergency man. 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
1: 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Hey, medicine man. 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

0: talking up there. Y'all doing a whole bunch of local talking up there. I'm D-Roxing your mail, 35 Tennessee and go. Hey, you are the Buck Jones on top of the engine to your Buck Jones, 35 Tennessee, out of the way. Well, save some flowers for yourself, because you sounded the same way at my radio in Tennessee. That whole local conversation, I heard every bit of 25 Tennessee's gone. Hey, Roger, Roger. 35 top side of the Smoky Hills, I'm out of the way. Hey, Roger, I turned them sticks around so I could hear you. You said you could hear me, but I couldn't hear you until I turned them sticks around. But anyway, 8704, 872 Flower, brother. I know your real name. 35 is gone. No. It was a magic tower. I was just letting them know, because people be changing their handles up back and forth, but I know who I'm talking to there, Roger. Hey, Roger, Roger, everybody got about four or five handles. I got a couple of handles myself. I'm 35, Noise Maker, a.k.a. Dr. Funkenstein. And I heard it all because you said, 3-5 Tennessee's gone.
1: I am 8-7-4.
2: Yeah, like I said, I got sidetracked by the Grand 42.
1: I'm going to get my name for
2: it. Okay, something I learned from you. Collect 12 is gone.

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So you know what my ears sound like. Superman, always a pleasure. 12 in the valley, got that. 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

Y'all about to do something, but yeah. 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

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I broke bread right back. Hey, 212, you holler? Right back, they call it Radio 101.

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Time to see that's all I was asking.

They couldn't get back to you.

Town Highlander, you're Wolf 13, just running away, Brady. Any time for the morning there, hey Highlander. Yes,

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to extend the runway, maybe we'll be able to. 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

0: sound that little old C-clamp works better, that right?
1: I don't know what C-clamp would be that small. But I think about it, C-clamp. I think about it. What you screw in.
2: Right, I'm getting up too. I get up on my seat when you call my name. Now we're sitting there down.
3: My brother, with that mobile smoking, man. Hey, how big was that trophy you won over the weekend there, brother?
0: Medicine man, 3 inches,
2: getting
0: up, I'm gone. 3 inches,
2: I'm done. Put them flies. I didn't catch the arrow. You told me to come on in, man. I heard all that. There's somebody 5 weeks on the end. Who is the guy you were talking to this morning, though?
3: Old 10. Sound like I need to bring my old 2013 Denali up there so you can put some hands on it there, folks.
2: No, Richie, no get back on the get back. No get back on the get back.
0: Standing back, no, you're moving on.
4: I will somewhere, no doubt about it.
0: Good morning, Melvin, man. Yeah, you didn't have to turn around and come back.
3: Smoking too. You got that stick down there, full ten.
0: I hear my bound for the radio. Real live, Black Rooster and Magnolia, bagger.

0: like clock on all scissors off us on that cut digging in. So I'm gonna bag up out of here and put it on the side. Hey, Brown Hardy, my hat's off to you, my brother. I run a single coil.
1: Okay, Mr. Blackbill, I heard you call my name. I do my best to try to get it back. I talked to my radio, so it'll talk to me. Sounded mighty good downtown. Mr. George, this is Jersey, Tornado Moses, good day.
0: Watch big audio. Hey, hey, Brown Hornet. You said small watch.
2: Big audio.
0: Now, I'll be honest with you, man. I would prefer to have big audio and big watch. Now, that's just me, man. I ain't being greedy now, Cat Biggin. I'm just keeping it 100. But I gotta keep it real. And I'ma keep these 811Vs out in the middle of the street with you, no doubt about it. Talk show.
3: Hey, John Sheriff, that can't be ground plane smoking. Hey, John Sheriff, that ground plane is smoking. I guarantee you don't lie. Take care, John Sheriff. Code Hangar in Augusta, Georgia, reading the mail.
0: Double called Predator 10K just got down. Quick.
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2: Hey, John, the Sheriff Moses is going to try to get in the Big Apple and say hello and how they do it.
3: In the breeze, get my cotton big and chin in the cotton big and wind. 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
5: 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Check us out on audio. Good morning, good news. You two some more call for me. Can I say the lay back and find out and know what you got to do? Hello, my friend.
4: Hey, 459, you got a bug out right back down.
3: Smooth audio too, Cotton Big. You sounding real good up there, man. That's a whole lot to brag and boast about on that Cotton Big and end. Take care, Worldwide John Schaff, New York. Good news looking around Brooklyn getting. Mr. John Schaff, catch you later. Your little brother, downtown Lake City, Florida. Hey, John Schaff, I'm rocking on. To you, my brother. I apologize trying to put you in.
2: Yes, you can.
4: Hang on,
2: Augusta,
4: George, you're in the mail.
2: Good morning. Have yourself a good day. We'll find a week coming up.
4: in the Stone, welcome to another D. Number two in the Stone, code hangar, Augusta, Georgia, read the mail.
3: Take care, 199. If I ain't mistaken, that was 973 in there. Hey, Barry, if that was you, good morning to you, man. I heard you say something about the northeast corner. If that was you, top of the good morning to you, Barry. Your little brother downtown Lake City on the low side is right back. Come on.
2: Good morning, 199. Good morning, 199. I don't know where you say you was coming out of or where you was coming from. But I did hear your radio, 199, Moses in the car, Pastor Georgia, good morning, mate.
6: Hey, Black Tornado, I'm trying to get it back up to New Jersey, wait, man. Hey, Black Tornado, you know I
3: Yes, sir, 459, good morning to you too, Cotton Bigger, with your smooth sounding self, man. Always good hearing you up in there. We want to rise and shine and give glory to God today, we sure will.
2: Hey, from New York, call himself 199.
3: On the sandy shores, I'm up.
2: I'm trying to go to Georgia. Hey, 199 in the Big Apple. Moses, say hello and how to do it. Wish you well. 199, where them numbers probably. 199, Moses, good day.
3: 10 Roger.
6: Yeah, I'm up to down, cause I got it all, man. I'm up to down to let you know.
3: Put it down on you later, 459. I'm getting down, getting down.
6: Oh, thank you, man. The fuck I got out.
2: Well, I can't get it in 199's radio in the Big Apple. I can't get it in 199's hey, radio in the Big Apple. Moses and Georgia say good morning, 199, and good day, good day.
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3: Hey, Black Tornado, good news said you still got a hammer down. Black Tornado, good news, rockin' on.

0: my wiggles on the table, no doubt about that. But I heard you, I want to say good morning to you, and I'm going to eat that back the same way I came in. Good morning to you, 525. Choke, choke.
1: Choke chain got my radio messed up, man. That cabbie got you kind of...
0: 5525, we talked a couple weeks ago on the television telephone, the 901 in Birmingham. We talked to two...
1: Up there 55, 60 there, folks.

0: Stick up, I'm getting it.
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0: 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I think you got enough stuff to get out there and do what you need to do on the Thursday. Hey, homeboy. I be trying to talk to you, Cotton Big, and you be trying to put a brother in exercise mode. You know what I'm saying? All that jumping up and down. And goddamn. Chain got my radio, man. So, you
1: two. Okay, you do that. You got that. I'm gonna give you props on that. For the time, you got it up there around Buffalo and up in that area. But I'll be back in a minute. I'll be back.
0: So, I gotta go anyway. I gotta get out there and get to work. Y'all have a great day. Roger on that. Well, you keep doing what you're doing. I do got to get out of there and get to work, man. But I'll be listening to you. I'll be listening to you try to hear.

Southwest,

0: come up there and give me one of them guys, nigga. 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Before I leave here, it's gonna be soon, too. I'm coming to you. And that's gonna do it for me. Ain't no doubt about it. Take care, man. Don't let you go on this side of your radio, man. Cause I know these boys, I'm gonna take a walk. Where these boys can take a talk. Where they can talk on that end.
1: Put this gun big on the quads. I see the skip ain't coming in until like 10 o'clock. So I ain't gonna get out here this early in the morning no more. That's the gun big show.
0: Jumping up and down like you, me too. I'ma get out of here too, man. I can't stand it when they get like this too. Jumping up and down, and you tell Bishop 31, keep on doing what he's doing. And I'ma tell everybody else the same thing. Way down south in the world, this is why I listen more than I talk. Because I listen to all this call. I don't know what you call it. Scrap iron gone.
1: Nice trucks back out. 43 in Philly, good morning to you. Appreciate you waving. Hey, 43 in Philly. Good news in Lake City is what the morning wave is out.
2: In a storm, 290 in the van on there.
1: Yeah,
2: I'm
1: going to
2: Lake City.
1: Okay.
2: Yeah,
1: good morning.
0: Terry, jumping up and down. I know what you're talking about. 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

0: let them boys do some talking this morning. 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
0: Full 10. All I'm doing is exercising my CB skill. That's all I'm doing, listening to your talk show. 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

0: this thing leads to male and lasting jokes sometimes. 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
1: Downtown Lake City, Florida. Good news rocking off. I heard you say no combat on good news, but man, it's a little rough in there, man. Good morning to you. Why you saying no contact on good news? Good news in Lake City saying good morning right back, and I'm out of here.
0: Copy on 345. Go on. Jersey, Douglas.
1: And call it a convicting day. Hey, 1, 2, 3, take care. We'll catch you later. Good news, I'm heading to the dough. Bye, bye, bye.
0: Bye, bye, bye, bye, bye, bye. This sounds really good. Let me put a little bit more in this 300. Audio check. Check, check, check, check. Call it hard, hard, hard. They don't go no more. That's it.
2: No, Roger, no comeback on 1, 2, 3 round South Jersey. No, Roger, no comeback on 1, 2, 3 round South Jersey. Oh, Black Rooster and the Magnolia.
0: The bushes, boogity, boogity, I'm gone.
3: Good morning, good morning, good morning, around the northeast corner of Boogie in the Woods in Georgia with your thankful Thursday morning roll call. Good morning, good morning, good morning, around the northeast corner of Boogie in the Woods. Oh, Boogie in the Woods in Georgia with your thankful Thursday morning roll call, and I'm boogieing on down.
2: All right, I don't look like I can get around Jersey. Don't look like I can get around New Jersey worldwide, Black Rooster and Magnolia. Trying to get it around New Jersey, Bright Bay. Oh, Roger, there, 1, 2, 3, man, I've been calling you for a minute. I've been calling you, this is my third time calling you, but I wanted to see if I could make that trip. I know you were talking to the boys in Florida, but I just wanted to say hello. Hello, 1, 2, 3, South Jersey, Black Rooster, the Magnolia.

800 is coming your way, Bay Bay. You going because you want to, not because you have to. You going because you want to, because you don't have to. Jump on! 1, 2, 3. We're alive, Black Rooster. Sometime call Amos and Andy. I just got dialed. 1-800-B.

0: is not gonna smoke and I ain't joking. You got me in the That dumbass, hey, lock it down, lock it down, lock it down, cause you got it going on right there, sounding real good in the backwood there. Fold in. Be on the back corner. Hey,
1: Mike,
0: you
1: got
0: the
2: Ain't no yoke. 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I'm going to 10-7. Bye-bye.

0: I'm screaming, Eagle 7, I'm on the roll call, and I'm boogieing on down.
1: Number one, capital.
2: Yeah,
1: Fiovello, peace.
2: Four eyes, you're there, number one, round the nation capital. Black Rooster and Magnolia, number one in the Magnolia.
3: Hey,
2: number one, round the nation capital. It sounded super good in my hood, so keep up the good work, my friend. We'll do it again. Black Rooster just laid it down. Man, keep everything safe, keep everything fine. Bless you and your fine family. That's the lovely wife, 44, friends, and kin. Let them know that I stopped in to say hello because you allowed me to do so. Number one, nation capital, Black Rooster, laid this one down.
4: Don't be in such a hurry. Hey, Nutcracker.
2: Who are you talking about that don't be in a hurry to break?
1: On that square, I'm still on the whole place.
2: Hey, Jimmy, I know what to do, but what you said, brother?

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We'll do it another day. Thank you.

Hotel. I'm Nelson East Baton Rouge. I'm checking the mail. Hey, 525, I was trying to get old Team Jim at headquarters, so I'm checking the mail. I had these can't make sticks looking another way. What's going on, 525? Why you breaking in a brand new build? Chalo, Master E. Woods, I'm right back, 525, come on. Can't make a white buffalo, and you ride that can't make a backwards.

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You know what? The dollar, $5 is no big deal. $100 2 years ago, they're like a dollar now. You can't be one on dollars. You know, they're going to make it rain with a dollar. 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
1: 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While the church going here, keep all your eyes on all corners, man. 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You know what I'm talking about? And keep praying up, man.
0: Caffeine.

0: destructive. 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
1: Driver, driver. Hey, good morning.
2: trying to go with you. Hey, Sandman, my buddy, how you doing, right?
3: Hey, Kim, him and Rifle Man said if he go there and buy a box from you, he might not have to sit back there and serve. call nobody name then. And you damn me, I can't call nobody name with yours right then. Ain't no doubt about it. See, somebody heard me had it down. If them boys come and move me, it's my time. They been trying. They been trying on that Captain Lynn, but then you know how it is, man. Hey, you know Wolf is paying attention. How he come out here?
4: Hey, get out.
2: Rico, have a good day. Hey, Woods, I'm trying to get back to you, Breaker, Breaker.
5: Thank you.

Pocket Chain, I'm gonna let you.
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0: you, and when I get out of this mic, I'm heading straight to the kitchen, but I'm gonna leave. I won't be back, but
1: it's coming, it's coming, you know. She's jumping up and down, you know. She's doing her thing, but she'll be all right. I know, she like, you know, we got a plastic tower.
2: Number two is all good in the neighborhood. Hey, two,
1: I know, I'm losing my voice. I think I'm yelling. Yesterday, I was on the radio yesterday.
2: Tell that man, Rico Rodriguez.
1: Yeah, the day before, yeah, I think I got a hair in my throat.
2: Yeah, well, I'm looking on the northwest corner. Hey, Rico,
1: you see, when I'm not here, it's different. You can pay no attention to the story, they will get you in trouble.
2: Talk to Rico and Georgia too. Yeah, Rico.
1: They just talking.
3: Sit back and read the mail a few minutes. Sandman, must the Godfather step in? Click!
2: It rained any bad we were too.
1: Yeah, I'm losing my voice, man. I heard you, Sandman, got my radio. You say I'm losing my voice. Yeah, I'm losing it.
3: Theorizer, why are you up in the lakes waiting on 819? Take care, Sandman. I'm back out. Click!
2: Yes, man.
1: This Rico from
3: Georgia. Good morning, wagon wheel in the Carolinas. Man, when the world I'm done with you in my radio. Good morning to you, wagon wheel, Mr. Godfather.
1: Oh, man. What I got Rico names for? Hey, the guy in Rico in Virginia, but he can't go Puerto Rico. I'm losing my voice. Let me bring this thing down. Hold on.
2: There
1: it is now. Okay, right there. I think it's
4: there. Right back. Hey, we stopped all the traffic. Hey, we pulled all the cars to the side.
3: Finally got that hell and I was trying to catch that. Good morning to you. Good to speak with you later, Mr. Godfather Atlanta stepping. Click!
1: You're right. I agree 100% with you. I'm with you. I'm not going to listen to that crap.
4: Yeah, I'm talking to Jimmy this morning.

0: something that goes out that way. Yes. I gotta catch him. You see, I'm gonna catch him. One thing about it, y'all have a whole lot of fun. Y'all have a whole lot of fun. You got. I got the rice and beans ready. I got the beans and the rice ready. You see, all the boys eating like duck, hungry ducks. Boy, you got that cabbage smoking this morning. You clear the wrong way coming in, and now you clear it coming out. All traffic can continue. They can continue down the route they was going. They can have out the way. Chicken, those ducks, oh my God, those ducks, they're gonna eat that yellow rice. All right, kid, and the old Sam, man, he got my head, he got my ears. All right, gonna be six of y'all. Boy, y'all gonna have a good trip. If Mandy Queen gonna leave that money, we should be there sometime that Wednesday. We gonna take a whole week. Bye-bye. And both of them, you right. He said, man, those people, they go eat you. One day I took it to the park, the Puerto Rican food.
1: I hear what you said. Well, y'all can do it.
0: Guarantee most story. All right, well, y'all leave it Wednesday, be there Thursday. I'm planning on being there sometime Wednesday evening, kind of late Wednesday evening. You know, me and the Queen, you know, y'all be good. I'll see you. Bye-bye.
2: Let me bring you down. I got about the 2K. I got 2K in the air. That's it.
1: Bye. Boy, that sucker. Man,
0: this dog gonna sell element.
2: So I gotta do something with those ducks. But I killed two and then five come. Two and then five more come to the next day.
3: Mother Nature, Black Bush is moving on. Wag the wheel, I'll see you. Good day.
4: Calling you all over the place. You see you down in Georgia, long distance. A wheel, water, place, that breaker.
2: Yeah, well, the roosters are not good. The roosters are not.
1: I hear that big brother calling me, say, I got conditions. I hear your radio.
2: Radio,
1: but it's a little too light for me, huh?
2: I think I had too much.
1: Hey, Wagon Wheel, I think I had too much.
5: that nigga and pull something out.
6: What Rico do? Look what Rico do, Sandman.
5: I'll
6: be sure to tell Switchblade, Dr. Squeeze, Nasty Boy, and all the rest of the good time gang that you didn't say how to do that. Wagon Wheel, Black Rooster is back in my corner.
5: Some Super Bowl
6: stuff
5: there, folks.
6: I got sausage. Tell him I got sausage, too.
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0: time is it for your band that you make called Crispy?
1: Shut up! 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
0: Oh, me?
1: 291 Mobile.
0: Oh, he's crying. 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
2: I'm getting down. Ball.
3: Good morning to you, man.
2: What's the mouth? 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You keyed up on this random ass. Hey, jump it up and down. You got
4: Roger, no come back on pocket change. 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Best of mother nature, man. I hear you from time to time.
5: Come on, pull us out.
4: Hey, jump up and down. 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
5: Yes,
4: I don't know what the heck is going on.

0: 7-0.
1: You got condition 704. Good morning, good morning, good morning, 704. Bang, bang, bang.
0: Go in. 704.
1: Have a good one. I'm standing by listening to the Sandman Rico Show. Bang, bang, bang.
0: Hey, 704. Oh, crack that bitch again on down, bringer.
1: Oh, big soul on the curtains out, ATO Georgia. You're making a whole lot of noise in the Magnolia, jumping up and down, Black Rooster, Bright Bay. I won't jump on the pogo stick. Hello, my friend. I will not jump on the pogo stick. Coming on this end. Hey, wait a minute, wait a minute, wait a minute, wait a minute. Somebody coming back to Windjammer is kind of rough. Good morning, good morning. Windjammer, Georgia. Bang, bang, bang.
0: All right, buddy, y'all carry on. 113 around the BMW plant. Carolina, gun down, gun down.
1: Ooh-wee, that was a bunch of y'all. I heard 704 was the last one to get off the mall, but, I heard a bunch of you guys saying, good morning, Windjammer. I can't pull it out, but I'll talk to my radio. Good morning, good morning, good morning. Up there around the northeast corner, that's which way I'm looking. Windjammer, bang, bang, bang. Got in my radio. I left somebody on the mall, but this is what I got in my radio. Listen, listen.

0: man. 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Windjammer, Georgia, bang, bang, bang.
1: Georgia.

0: Virginia, Rico, Virginia, Rico, Virginia. Good morning, good morning, good morning from the Windjammer household. Rico, Virginia, bang, bang, bang. Somebody talking about key up sucker, key up sucker. Somebody talking about key up sucker, and that firefighter wagon wheel. Well, he go to playback. Listen, listen, listen. Georgia, Hey, 130, wagon wheel, I got your gold now.
1: Bang, bang.
0: Hey, I'll see ya.
1: So,
2: how are you? Hollywood Mobile, at the Carolina, read the mail. I just quit, doing a walk away, and I'll be out here on the workbench listening to the boys play. I'll see ya.
3: Yeah, he's crazy, crazy. He on the coffee.
0: Wagon wheel, Big Jimmy, 130, what he talking on? Whatever 130 talking on, he giving you hell. Hey, wagon wheel, that 130 is giving you hell. I know it's Mother Nature, but I'm just talking to this Motorola speaker. Hey, wagon wheel, 130, 130, wagon wheel, good job, 50 cents. I just cut the dollar in half. I'll see you. Bye-bye-bye.
3: A9D cross talking? Oh, my God.
2: Ghost. He got the Holy Ghost. It ain't Big Slow. He got the Holy Ghost. Take care.
0: 410 wagon wheel, 410 130. 130 said he talking on a walkie-talkie. And wagon wheel, doggone, I just forgot what you said. Anyway, I gotta go, y'all. I got about 15 minutes before I gotta start getting ready for the sugar mine. I gotta get back to the sugar mine today, no doubt about it, where the sugar is fine. Wagon wheel, 130, wagon wheel, I appreciate it. I appreciate you putting my name.
1: Is too simple. Stay focused. appreciate that. Good job. Oh, you weren't talking to me. You're talking to Windjam. I'm sorry.
4: Yeah.
1: was just going to work. Yeah, I'm going to pop up. Tell him he's going to work. Bump them other 2 minutes. Tell him he's going to work. Hit the clock early. I'm stuck.
4: Yeah.

0: zone, screaming Eagle 7.
1: Yeah, jumping up and down like the fuck off, right?

0: John Wick in the top side of Tennessee just keyed down. Part of the day to you, big brother. John Wick said, that mobile better pop it up.
1: Hey, my friend, I hope you're doing well as well.
0: Yes, sure, right, Moose 81. Hey, Moose right, 81. Hey, go get your iced tea, man. But I just want to let you know, you have control of John Wick in the hills of Tennessee said bye-bye-bye.
1: Hey, 15-15, what part of them Buckeyes you in? You down there with that boy, jumping up and down, break.
0: Mushroom dog on it. Mother Nature moved on me, man. Wait, Clay. Mother Nature must be home now. Oh, that's right.
2: Right, man.
1: Columbus, y'all know each other. 130, you better take him with you now. Hey, 130, it ain't gonna be safe for him right now, so you better get that cat with you. Black flag in the swamps there. I'm back checking the mail.
2: I'm just trying to get out of you. They said yesterday I had a problem
1: in here.
2: I did a little work on the family.
1: Well,
2: playing with Jack in the shack, and the back knows you got down, got down.
3: God bless. You're doing a real good job with a sticky pee, Rico gone.

0: on the boat in Roscoe, Blakely, Georgia, trying to get in your ear hole, Blake, Blake.
1: Charles Brown, sir. Fly out,
2: too. You too, you too.
3: Thank you, thank you.
1: Put that helmet down for you.
2: Here, say what's up. Rico, bye, bye, bye.
1: Put it down, boy. Be on his foot, screaming, he can stop it.
0: Hello, Redback Charles Bronson. I ain't heard your boys in a while. Hey, Charles, down the boat in Roscoe, I haven't heard your boys in quite a while. Good evening to you, Charles Bronson. 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
2: He just got problem over there.
1: You better stop it. That's my buddy. That's my big brother too. You my cousin, he's my brother.
2: Take care, Falcon. Sign, take care, Marty. Hey, man, I'm gonna go.
3: Hey, why you wanna show me?
2: I was wrong.
1: Did you say wrong?
2: What's up? No matter what, we're going to lose. No matter
1: what. Hey, cousin, wait, what happened?
2: Be safe.
3: She's right here down the hall.
4: Where are you? We back.
1: You say wrong. Tell me, what you say?
3: Party chain hardcore. Hey, party chain hardcore. Wait a minute.
1: Yeah, this is my 990. This is my 990, fucking.
2: Hey, hold on, are you in the mobile or are you in the ground plane?
1: No, it's me. I'm losing my voice. Real good, the way I like it. Hey, Joy, that's the way I like it.
4: Bye, bye, bye.
5: Hey, Hollywood, what's up, man? What are you doing, Hollywood? Where you going? You just traveling? Or are you looking for you a skip spot? Hello, Hollywood.
4: Hey, 411, I'm going to plug you in. I'm going to plug you in. You keep doing that,
5: 411. Mr. Morel. Yeah, I'm at the condo, world class. Some boys out there talking to mobiles.
4: Let me come. Put some clothes on. I don't want to see your thing, man. Put some clothes on, man. You say you need to?
5: I'm going to do it, baby, baby.
4: Hey, 411. Go put some clothes on, man. Go put some clothes on.
5: Yeah, pocket chain, hardcore, get down.

0: 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He's a ghost sucker. 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
1: I didn't see it.

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Hey, Jake, all I'm saying to y'all, the devil made me do that. See, 6'9 is my homeboy. I don't mess with him. 6'9 is my true friend, and I will not do it again until I apologize for the devil made me do it that time. Could you please tell him I apologize, okay?

Later. You know what that means. Click on.

may well spot a hill. 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That's exactly what I meant. Click, click. And if you don't hear me, you can tell them the reason why. I just didn't keep. Click, click.

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0: Uncle Raymond Thunderbolt and Roscoe gonna come back again and try to say hey, hey, hey before I go back to the sugar mine. 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Thunderbolt and Roscoe Blake, you're Georgia, clear and gone.
1: But you know the truth was set you free. 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

0: be John, down the boat in Roscoe, say you welcome. 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
1: John, down the boat in Roscoe, Blakely, Georgia, 10-7.

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AJ, make a see you on the small section, but it'll record for you down here in the cotton.

Keep on with the keeping on. Oh, bad come now.

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They are like the zero of Delta.

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this is Johnson. Them Florida boys coming up in Miami are making it up, though, and that's the Camille Show. LLT, real white, clean head Johnson, switchblade, blade, switchblade on Lindy the driver, getting down.

between it and y'all, and this is y'all, and you got down that time around, and you bring that in the market, not right in there. You showing us your worst up. LOP around Bernie County, and Clean Air Johnson, switch for you, on my little new job, looking down.

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I'll see you. Bye bye bye. Hey, Uncle Tony, I heard your radio. 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

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Yeah, tell, be sure to tell your attorney, say hello, man. 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

Pajor, can I get that death plug out of Hammer? I'll still get a rating on you, Pajor. Hey, Pajor, that death plug out of Hammer, I'll still get a rating on you. Give me that, Pajor. That death plug of 86-0 out of Hammer, my radio there, folks.

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In fact, Joe Dex was double. Be sure on the rear. ED60C can stand down so your boys can stand up. In fact, Joe, ED60C can stand down so your boys can stand up. That's 410.

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Hello, Fajo, in the northeast corner, double, me in the blue water, right back.

Yakimono Fair, North Carolina. You're smoking in the North Guzzle by Midnight, George. Hey, fine.

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But you're not talking my damn radio 201. 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

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Hey, 201 on the low, low side of the driver. 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I got you touching the front in the Scorpion 2000, I broke in. Yeah, buddy, you cut his dad radio off. 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

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E86-0, break. 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Hello 5 in the drive here. I was trying to get on my 86-0 attention. Hello 5 in the drive here. Hello 201. Hello 86-0, double B, read a mill. Hey, 201, your money's going bad for you. You called on my radio. You, I heard you tell 86 here to try it again. Hey, 201, which, where you going, break, break? Well, you better turn to the southeast, too. You better turn to the southeast and speak on me, too, there, fool, then. Before you go put a helmet on them, they're 410. You cut his radio off, so I don't know they're 410. Who's that city only got 300 barrel watts over here? Who's that? But you had a hammer down. Here it says there, you should be shaving yourself, won't you? Because you're a bully. Hey, here it says there, because you're a bully, won't you?

这里。哎，夜里视野是有愉快的，背开门，带我空间。Watch your 201, he won and North, he got a big hammer too, they're folding. Terry, I'm gonna come on out, 800, 886, come on. Tell him I say sit down, 800, where it was, come on. I'm running the video gate. Your boys will see it. Hey, yeah, they said it there. I'll send you it. Your boys will see it, folks. Hey, that was crazy. 200, you see on 700 bar watts. Hey, 201, you see on 700 bar watts, everybody? That was rough, so I heard somebody fix it on the Bahamas Q this too. But 860, you got a hammer down there, folks, then. Bird, what? Bye, bye, bye. I got you on the TV now. I got you on the TV now, folks. Yes. Well, you showing up. You showing up. You showing up. Hey, here it is. You showing up.

Yeah, I'll see you. 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Smoking there, you might have nature coming up 201, because you're going to DB now. I got you in the DB now, 410.

Photon, right on. Mr. H-Z-Zero, the bully on double B, I'll see ya. Hello, 69 in the Bahamas. Double B, four fins in the tub, got down. You want me to leave on the key? That's sure, Skip. I can leave on the key if you want me to. Here, 6-0, I'll see ya.

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And that's the one again, 860. You caught him again. You caught him again, 860. 860, you caught 69 again. I'll see you. On the key again. Here, here, here. I left 69 on the key again. I'll see ya. Staring on the three. You know, I'm gonna fix on the audio. I can't 69 since I'm a hard one. By 86 here, you got a hammer down. I'll see ya. Will be down 69, I'll say 1500 bird loss, 86, 0, bye.

somebody needs to fall in back. 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Over 86069 Arlington, my radio now, there, folks.

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I thank you. Bye-bye. Project, homeboy, put it down. Layla, 86-0, double B, bye-bye.

4447. Thank you so much to answer to my call. I copy you very well. Many stations on the frequency tonight, but thank you so much to answer to my call.

West Indies. Good evening, gentlemen. 411, the West Indies.

Carolina, you crush my radio at the moment. JJ Carolina, good evening to

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your modified modern kind. Take care, my friends. Keep on with it. 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And cockeyed with it or boogie in the woods in Georgia. Say, I'll holler back when you holler. I'll see you. Bye-bye-bye.

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Hey, young folks, oh, Boogie in the Woods, enjoy it. Who are you talking to? Hello, young.